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Or ma kuthi kune-information ethize either through ngabout the church engiyumfundisi kulona linkonzi kuyona or anything ngobudlelwane bakho noNkulunkulu, we will be able to assist you. 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IGlory Dimension City Bible Church is the church that I serve as pastor. So it will be wonderful just to fellowship with you,
this coming Sunday uze wena ungeza wena uze ke nomndeni wakho unkosikazi wakho umyeni wakho abantwana bakho ungeza nabazali bakho. Really believe me, we will welcome you. It's a loving environment. Kahle kahle iGlory Dimensions River Church, it's also a family church nabona. So ungeza nje na wonke umndeni wakho and we will enjoy and have a good time with you. iGlory Dimensions River Church ke ikhonzela kuphi? Sembali eUnity. 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And ngizonikeza nje actually ama directions. 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

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So yeah, you can go to the page Kamfundo Christian and really get a live broadcast of the service. 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Yabona ke njengamanje ke sengizoqala ke ngivule the live broadcast. Siyibonga kakhulu ke inkosi esimnikeza ke udumo. This is Pastor Mfundo W. Christian, pastor at Glory Dimension City Bible Church. And this early Monday morning, I'm saying the Word of God is changing your story and it is writing the story of your life. We bless God. Sikhuluma ke ngumbuso kaNkulunkulu, the kingdom of God is the series we are on. And we started 2 weeks ago. This is the third week. We are starting a third week. And really, it's so revolutionary, bakithi, what we are finding concerning the ministry of Jesus, the reason why he came, and really the issue about the kingdom of God. We are mangalisa kakhulu. 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

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actually say culture, but not uNkulunkulu. uNkulunkulu is one person. 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

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But okay, how can humanity understand that? Oh, they have kings, and kings have got thrones of authority. La behlala khona lapho bese be issuisha khona ama instructions. And then God is going to say, okay, I'm seated on my throne. 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I'm not saying not have an inquiry mind, kunomahluko. Between an arrogant attitude and an inquiring mind. Inquiring mind, because you want to know. So you humble yourself to ask questions. But arrogant mind, idiona, because I don't understand this, kusukuthi akukho lokho, kusukuthi nebhedi. That's an arrogant mind. One thing engiyibonile uNkulunkulu, and bakithi, angazi ngingubani, nginganani. So ngiku-arrogant again of me to say this, ukuthi ukuba bengima-advise uNkulunkulu, bengizothenze ngendlela yami, kodwa he's God. And I've observed that he doesn't do that. Ukuthi uma u-arrogant nje, he will not actually even spend his time trying to explain certain things. Uma ungafuni, he will not. You will go without, and then unfortunately, I hope you don't find when it is too late, when there's no room for repentance. Kunjalo ke uma umuntu esefile engaphendukile. Now, let's come back to indaba yombuso kaNkulunkulu. 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Why? Because as we read from the Bible, we see that the kingdom of God currently is a spiritual reality. It's real. Now, enye into ke ekumele siyenze ukwenza ukuthi si appreciate these two realms of existence. Lamazwe amabili okuphila. Okokuqala, there is God's realm where God is. 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
So the first realm of existence is where God is. That realm of reality is too real. Mhlawumbe not real will be an understatement. That's where life and light is, into as if virtuous emanate from that. Bese sikhuluma ngani ngomhlaba, the earth. The three-dimensional physical reality is accustomed to, because iko konke sikubonayo esikwazi. 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Nathi, I don't want us finding out too late after death. Imanda it. 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So ukusho ukuthi yes, there is life after death. There is life after death. But ukuthi wena uzoba ukuphi ngale, ngenxa ukuthi kunama destinations awu-2. 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Uma rejecta uJesu Kristu, you have sealed your fate. Which, whether you don't want God, you don't want anything to do with God. And guess what? God is going to give you that. But that's a tragic choice to make. Ngempilo. You would tell mfunu uNkulunkulu ingunaphakade. You want to live with reality without God. That's hell. Yes, ishoko siba ishoko. Even before sifika emlilweni, sizihoko nje ngokwazi ukuthi okay, you want an existence without God, because all hope is in God, all life is in God. 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You are hopeful, you are breathing fresh air, and yonke into around you tells you that things are going to get better. Izinto azizohlala zinje, zizoshintsha. 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It's because kunoNkulunkulu. 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This is what it is. It will continue to be like this. Ongenani, it may grow to be worse. You don't want that. You don't. 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

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I want to tell you, I don't know who I'm talking to, life is not hopeless because God is here. 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He loves you. He has a plan for life. 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That is why be reconciled to God, Randall Drop, so that good may come to you. 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They don't want anything to do with uNkulunkulu is like or anything a God. They don't want his influence. 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It's very important. 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Now in the new covenant, even though in the old testament, Zion was a mountain. And ibikhuluma ngabantu abathize. But under the new covenant, Zion now is the church of the living God. The glorious church. The church that Jesus said he is building. 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And guess what? This sleeping giant woke up. And when he woke up, izinto zaqala zashintsha. 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
They are Christian.

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And we are all receiving our instructions from him. Hey, things will change. Things will change. I won't have logic currently, but we just say, Ngiyokulakha ibandla lami. And that implies a process. He is building his church. And we appreciate bakithi ukusizwa in a favor from him to have a role in what the Lord is doing worldwide. It's the biggest thing on some buso. 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
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this is done, that the kingdom is handed back to the Son. The zeal of God is going to accomplish this. The zeal kaNkulunkulu is going to accomplish this. So that is why I want to encourage you to be on the right side, not on the wrong side. Fighting against God. No. But when uNkulunkulu is inviting you to join his army, he's inviting you to join his side and be on the right side of history. Oh, bagit. 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That is why I want to encourage you. 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

0: 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Yeah. 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
1: When I'm humble, my way.
0: Oh, darling, yes, I'm in Angzo Shalagi. All right, let's keep it. Ah, yeah, let's keep it. I don't ever want to see you again.
1: Stalwa Sam. It's a Monday morning. 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
0: All right, no, so boy, I'm a performance at Babes, because I'm performing at like a column to an apartment, Joe Bushutia, and most of my Tula at the Waperform, the Wamatulo Amadala. 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
1: 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So, Tola J is in Dava, he's in a man up in Nab.
0: All right, it's up for six. Nangus Newa Gazimu, Namangapunga Benda.
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0: All right, it's 27 minutes to 7. I'm Sagazo Wako, so 107 Plus FM. Mushle, look, say you're not Isondela. Breakfast show.
1: The best breakfast show in the city. Moving into the province.
0: Yeah.
1: But the best breakfast show, you know what it is when I'm Laleli.
0: Alright, okay, what are you just so we have to tell you to Lamba Ganja and Gakjela Gona to see it's a beautiful show, it's gonna be a beautiful show. Good name Sok Patella Gona. 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
1: 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Let's go to Hamburg and then of course, now in what Monday. I'm going to go to the general knowledge question. 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

0: Nazi, Shogam Nazi, congratulations to the mighty Sundowns. 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Congrats, man. 10 million in the bank. Yeah, beautiful. 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
1: Beautiful, because yeah, we love to see it. Superior to City, Hadi Mapagapaga Hadi.
0: Yeah, no, you're Lali Bone. 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
1: Hadi. 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
0: I win.
1: Back to back. I go shoot a bang, you bang a win. Labang is supposed to be polygon to make you Pirates. You couldn't touch a blind win.
0: How? 16 minutes after 7, it's Monday, beautiful Monday. Going out there, go half past 7, the Mangabunga Bezunda Baga, the Masbuya, the National Day of Water. Wow!

0: And of course, I just want to say, I love you, baby.
1: I love you. Uthi
0: enhlizweni yami uwena wedwa.
1: Ngiyakudinga empilweni yami. Oh, the way you smile. Otami gave us a very beautiful song. Ngaphambi kokuba shiya emhlabeni. 26 minutes past 7 isikhathi ekuseni wena mlaleli. Asibe sikunike your National Day of What What. Today, ngomhla 12 October 2026. Sithi nje, Happy National Farmers Day today. Happy National Farmers Day. Sibungaza nje abalimi namhlanje.
0: Hello, Balimi. Hello, farmers. Hello, guys. How are you doing?
1: This is Happy National Kick Butt Day today.
0: Eh?
1: Happy National Kick Butt Day today. And then it is also National Gumbo Day today. Happy National Gumbo Day. Ms. Kwela Pambili, it will be National Savings Day today.
0: I will save it.
1: Hey, along those lines, it is also National Online Banking Today Day. Happy National Online Banking Day. And then it will be Indigenous Peoples Day today. Happy National Indigenous People Day today. One of my national days now, and I'm planning Happy National Indigenous Peoples Day today. Happy National Online Banking
0: Indigenous.
1: Day. Happy National Savings Day. Happy National Gumbo Day. And Happy National Kick Butt Day. And last but not least, Happy National Farmers Day.
0: All right, so call it up for him, khumbuze ukuthi umsakazo wa 107.7 manje namhlanje sina incwadi Monday la umlaleli ekhala khona ukuthi ke cha usazisola impela ngomshado angena kuona ngoba 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
0: bhokisi
2: I'm stuck
3: What's this? Next. 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
1: 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Today, do you have anyone else alive?
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3: 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Before my sister, before Siswami, Amanda Msimanga. Happy birthday, my darling. Happy birthday, Amanda Msimanga. 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

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So make sure that you drink plenty of water. 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Saqhubeka nohlelo kuGugulovu FM, the sound of choice of KZN Capital. Sawubona.

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2: 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Ms. Peggy's Kati, it's 12 minutes to 10. Umkungulo of 107.6 FM, the sound of choice of KZN Capital. Mabusana uvulum sagazo, sobon usekhayo zamapiko zege kushayi o 12 o'clock. Here is the music of Lionel Richie, ngometi ge stuck on you.

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1: Eita, siyabonga ke kuLungi Gumede with the full news bulletin ku Ngudlovu FM. It's 5 minutes after 10. Starting.

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12 minutes after 10, 107.6 FM, the sound of choice of KZN Capital. There was the sounds of Tony Braxton, Hands Tied. I Can Love You With My Hands Tied Upon My Back. Beautiful music. Unfortunately, Tony Braxton is not doing so well. 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

The music of Sam Salter, 107.6 FM, the sound of choice of KZN Capital. I'll show you that I care. Beautiful music continues at 25 minutes after 10. Ngakhohlwa ke mlaleli ukuthi ke at half past 10 sobeke sesingena ke manje ohlelweni umwelela kwelipesheya. Unfortunately our WhatsApp is not is acting up actually today, so unfortunately we won't be using WhatsApp. You can call us though, go 0333423970 noma ke usithumele i-message noma ngithi ke place your comment on our Facebook umgungudlovano 7.6 FM under ekhaya under ke isithombe sika zama nomwe no cishathi nomwelela welpheshe but ke with ke oshoba lensimbi then ke sobe sesikhlaziyela ke iphupho 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Here is Celine Dion, if walls could talk. 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

0: It's 22 minutes to 11, 107.6 FM, the sound of choice of KZN Capital. 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

0: 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Konalana Gungulovu FM, the sound of choice of KZN Capital. 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

0: 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It is 23 minutes after 11. Sisele nje no 7 minutes kulona uhlelo umelela kwelipheshaya. Dukola siku 033-342-3970 noma ke usithumeleleke imessage laphaya on our Facebook page, Umkhungundlovu 107.6 FM under uhlelo ekhaya. Kanti ke uthi ke uVodacom ngitshele lana, does your club, charity or organization raise funds through raffles or lotteries? 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All right, guys, sakubeka sisathatha ke ama calls on 033-342-3970. All reading ama messages. Ngifuna ke ubaba uShabalensimba sikhumbuze what is happening ku November. 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
2: Alright, guys, we're going to go to the next page. 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
7: Hey, if order box, CSP, he's a faggot, wait. You're not going to lose in Tuku. 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

0: ene uma ungabhenka ama voter bucks akho njalo ngolehlano bese ke uthenga ngawo e voter store lalela sisiphi download the voter pay app manje noma udayile u *133# kunembandela
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Alright, yeah, that was the music of Stephanie Mills, Go 107.6 FM, the sound of choice of KZN Capital. Here is Melissa Morgan, Zoomy, baby, Zoomy, like I've never been

laid to rest this weekend. Freddie Jackson, may his soul rest in eternal peace. Together on this one with Melba Moore, just a little bit more. And before that, I played you Melissa Moken. Tell me, baby, tell her what you must. Beautiful music continues. 107.6 FM, it's a Monday. Mabusana Vulumsangazo, sawubona, where have you been? Where have you been?

Tennessee Stewart together with Cedar Kereth. Is Cedar Kereth the one who sings which track with a kid sweater?

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Oh, but anyways, I'm just getting all twisted. You know what I mean? So yeah, that's Dennis Edward together with Cedar Gareth. Don't look any further. Before that, I played you Kid Sweat. Hamsana no Athena Cage. Ingometike Nobody. Let's do radio again tomorrow. Mainko Sivuma, 9 to 12. You know how we do. Up next, Mini Bebate will be taking you to 3 o'clock. Otherwise, guys, Othangana Ksasa, Love and Light, and Gekshia Noniyo, Ihamsana Nomarai, carry the angels' cry.

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Alright, so yeah, back to music. Welcome to Msakazo Mgonjo FM 107.6. That's how it shows up. KZN's Keep It All. Get me, from 12 up until 3 o'clock. It says, Gwena, Emini Bebat. With myself, I'm the King Ewaga CBC, your host with the most Matotak, Surely and Handsome. Hello, hi, how you doing? Hoping the great, hoping the right, the more chat, the Toro, and the only. I can't get it. 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Luther Vandross but it's never too much for you to listen to the best frequency 107.6 FM the son of Joseph KZN Capital, then if you end, then if our local doesn't get niggas with Lauryn Hill, but it's the X Factor, man.

some of cool music still coming your way. Wakho nje kuphela, make sure uzo do not change that frequency, because thina sokunida ezigrand ezirights ngesikhathi wena osilindele ngakhona. You know where to get us, man. Facebook, we are Umkhungu Ndlovu 107.6 FM Community Radio. That's how you get us on Facebook. And then on TikTok, we are Umkhungu Ndlovu 107.6 FM. Please go like our page on TikTok. Ikanjalo nje indaba. And then uzobona ngisohla lintizo lavana ke on Facebook, uzongibona ngikhona ke lapha. 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And then it gets smuggled up Gabaga, IEC, Becona, and Zoxagaza. There's always a show with Tina, Sequenza Conquer and Gendela, a righty, Gumtaga 4. 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But okwamanje ke yo, the song still coming your way man, make sure you do not change the frequency.

fans, Java MC Saudi, beautiful album, EP, the Trap Temptation. Make sure you do not change your frequency because the music is coming up your way. When but why not give you something? This is a beautiful song. Jasper Isley. You know how it is. It's the caravan of love. Welcome to Mkunjo FM. So this is KZN's capital.

0: In today's economy, South Africans are doing more with less, stretching every rand and looking for ways to make a life a bit easier. That's why with Vodacom, your number can unlock more than connectivity. You can set a chance to win a fuel for a year. That's a worth of drop-offs, school drop-offs, weekend getaways, and every journey in between honors. Simply sign up or upgrade at any Vodacom store and scan the QR code in store to enter the competition, and just like that, you are on the draw and set a chance to win a fuel for a Vodacom. But it's unlocking extraordinary.
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0: Yeah, man, you gotta love that one. Let's get Destiny's Child. Ah, man, beautiful music. But dangerously in love with you, wena. Because right now, guys, because wena, you are tuning and listening to Mkhulu FM. And then before this, I gave you Caravan of Love. But Isley Jasper and Isley, they're giving you nothing but the best of good music, man. Taking you back, I'm a backpacker. As I took Zako when it's come to this beautiful Blue Monday, but it is indeed Blue Monday. Yeah, it is Blue Monday. Speaking of good music, still coming your way in Galway, and that was 1 o'clock. We have a nice loads and loads and loads and tons of music for you to be keeping you in this beautiful Blue Monday. It's the one again, stress-free Monday. 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The weekend was very nice. The weekend was very lit. 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You know what to get us? 033-342-3970. Facebook, we are Mkhulu Community Radio. Kusinjalo nje ku-Facebook. Bona kwamanje, it's 1 o'clock. 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

let's get getting straight to it. Like we told you, there are two beautiful songs that we're gonna play. Going straight to the album, got Chava, Saudi, and MT. It's the Trap Temptation. Beautiful, beautiful song that we've chosen. La Pagia album, Mr. Sandagizo, Mnandega Kunganza, Tanda, and then stay tuned. And for Utoni Brixton, Hamano, Babyface, I'm going to hate you, but I'm going to Chava, MT, Saudi, Mabiti, Deja Vu.

Alright, sike 13:13 isikhathi ma 13 minutes kodwa ke 1 o'clock wakho umsakazo mkhulu FM. Yo! There was Tony Braxton hammer no baby phrase bathi nje never meant to hurt you before that gave you Java Saudi empty on their beautiful EP bathi the trap temptation ingoma emnandi sizo kwakho umsakazo ethi nje deja vu like I told you expect more music coming your way namhlanje since it's mhla ka 12 ku Monday sithi stress free Monday stedeli gazi blue Monday wabanye ke sibazisodwa bathi blue Monday yo man the weekend was very nice eh I cannot hold myself right now. So I was going to bamba. Kuza ngivele ngithi nje kunina. 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

weekend, yeah, yeah, man. The weekend was very nice. The weekend, it met new people in my life, yo, man. That was very nice. Shout out to shout out to all the supporters of Sundowns. You guys, sorry to Amapaganiya for not making it to the fifth round. I heard the weekend was very lit. Thank you very much. Shout out to the guys from AFET Maqeleni. Met in very interesting guys. Maqawe Ugewangtatwa Ngizale HA. And then we met interesting people. So I was glad and riding shoulders with cool people. So now Maguske, your weekend was very nice. Weekend was very lit. You know what to do, man. Send me those messages on 0623151986. Just straight into those messages. Abashogat, but no king, eh? I'm cool. As I always start as corner. Shout out to Lapana, Willow Fontaine, I know, Sikonam Dam Kulusi Begay in Lebe, M. Sagazwen, Stembi, so if you go to Dam Kulusi Connors, begging Lebe M. Sagazwen, Bacala for Lava, no, I lend the puts on 2 o'clock in my mamma's language, Lalonga, Pumi, Ungazang with Lalonga, my all the way from Elanskop, Unkule, Woods in Jim Kulu, in my am, Unga Puma, Lalago, Utsiplam, Nandi Ushello, Siamanga Kulia being Elas M. Sagazwen, Utsinje, please, my lends the puts on my Lalonga, my mamma's on Jelwoodsi, Ingoma, I feel so. Shout out to our darling who are watching. Life Lapana on TikTok, but to know the song selection. No, he's making sure in this beautiful day. Shout out to Andy Mano, Carolino, 15. Nina, going straight to our Facebook. This is good morning. I'm about to tell Nati about Tini, Smart Tata, and then Galeon Jaya Colosso. I'll just Kubeg, no Shell, Kumun Seven, and I'm standing in this Kulmangayo. It's very simple and very easy. Mawutu on a packet list. Quick packet list, Yako Yin, also a achiever. That's all I know, man. On your packet list, what have you achieved? Speaking of me, yadna unyaga utemo kala ngatimpeso. Glonyaga ente yifisa ugenza is to travel ama provinces. Owa man, I wanna go out the provinces and then explore and do my MC job outside. Guess what? I did that. But you can get your dog. 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

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Uthi stress free Monday sinike lapha isitulo sihleli nawe sikuthanda kakhulu impela. 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

0: 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Together. That was Loyiso, my show at Kakulu. It's seasons change. Ganza goes, hey, near Goa, and a pan, the food in a corner. Ninyafi, Kangafi, Kulman, hey, Bafuit, God's Governor Clan and Lutheran again from 12 up until 3 o'clock, giving you nothing but a best of beautiful, beautiful, beautiful, beautiful, beautiful vibe, beautiful music, beautiful everything. And the words again, Yabonin knows this, your pies are Angas Ganja and while you got the Sadala, oh, Ingomalapa. So now you're my wood, your fissa on Gena corner. You know where to get us, 0333 423 970. Qhubeka sesisho ukuthi ayike nayilo mpahla
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0: Alright, so 28 minutes past one. Okay, like I told you, so I'm in Mbabadi. Myself, I'm the King of Waka CBC, your host with the most talk show. Actually, and hence I'm coming to go in Dabas. I have first one. See, straight into our birthdays. So we're going to go back to Dabas. I'm going to talk 12. Yeah, it's 10/2026, man. That color lapana on Facebook was in my inbox. But in fact, my words in fact, usathanda. 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

Alright, ke 0334289700 injalo ke indaba going straight like I told you go half past one siya straight into our beautiful birthdays having beautiful people abazana namhlanje sibaziyo uma kunawo khona maziyo. Yo man, you know what to do. Send me those WhatsApp messages or please go straight into our Facebook and Facebook. 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

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Speaking of good things, speaking of special music for the people abazalwa namhlanje, since kumhla 12, why not give you something ekhala kanje, since it's your birthday, why not man give you

0: yazi ukuthi abona kule ngiyaphathike la bese nje ghost ban ban it's your birthday nawe faka lakhe igama uthi yazalwa ifaka igama lakho abo go chavi it's your birthday go sunday it's your birthday makuthi yazana faka lakhe igama lapho lifaka lifaka phakathi sizo
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0: Fake Kamala collapses with one again. How's your day's been doing in this beautiful day of yours, Mhlaka 12? Go King A. Beautiful music, Mhlaka 12, Mhlaka 12, Emin Bebate. Let us give you straight to it. I told you what's going on, Mhlaka 12, it's the Navy's Prayer, man. You're gonna love the song, and then never go local. Stay tuned. 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

the only DJ that's anger to no partner because we go to a imvula ibiga inhlahla, ne? 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It's not just any Monday, it's just a stress-free Monday. Don't come with the stress here. I think I'm getting a lot of people from a show where shout out to Stembi. So Matlena, uyakhala uthekin hey. 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But shout out to lapha show where Stembi so Matlena uyakhala uthi ngempisi ngikhona thank you very much for making the live cause ukwazi ukubona ukuthi umntonjani lo speaking of good music coming your way I've got this one for you after 8 o'clock

0: This is Prince Kodage Utix, ezokunikeza ke na at the first time awuzona ke xa usilalela and then ever lokho before siyendabeni zika 2 nalengoma, please do expect lengoma after indaba zika 2. Yes, of course, as I'm over corner again, now I'm niggas mculo mnale. 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

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That's how it is. Azana mate, mate, your love, and then before this, Utix mate, first time, and then Vava Loco, Satsizama Chobe, mate, Ndawo Iya, Minda Weho, and now Lebusige, Uaz, Usufulok, Msagazo, Uzonetezega, Sizu, Uzi, Quenza, Colony, and let's discuss it some man. How do we keep you, how do we keep you cool? How do we keep you stress free? Welcome, Sazam, we are just doing it by giving you Indavis, we are just giving you, in the grand whereby we are giving you umculo futhi nakhona omnandi orelaxile opholile uzwile nawe the triple play Azanya Tix Azana Tix and Zama Job. Speaking of good things that are still coming your way, manje isikhathi sokuthi sikunikeze leyo ndaba yakho ithanda kakhulu esithi wena hashtag office connection, lapho khona sikwazi khona ukuthi ke wena usinikeze ingoma zakho oyithandayo okanye ingoma yakho ifisayo ukuzwa ngalesikhathi samanje in this beautiful heat, heat weather okanye heat day. Please go through to our Facebook on your WhatsApp way. To Facebook, we are Umgungulo 107.6F Community Radio. And then Lapana on WhatsApp. Numbers when I was told you on it in your 062-315-1986. Was again now. Sneakers in Goma when I always in this beautiful hot day. Yase Umgungulo.

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Yeah. 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

0: ithimba lezindaba kumgungudlo FM liqinisekisa ukubikela ngawo wonke amaqiniso enzakalayo.
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2: 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Still listening to the best frequency like I told you, 107.6 FM. I'm the King of Waka CBC, giving you nothing but the best. I mean, baby, sitting on isihlalo sa DJ Naiso, who's coming back very soon once again. But manje ke hlala nami and nami ngihlale nawe ngikunikeza umgcobo nami. But manje the good music still coming your way. Don't play coming your way right now, which is incwadi yezono and Dance with My Father. But manje incwadi yezono by Duncan mayethi ke yeah from the album yakhe at Incwadi Yezono, ingoma at Incwadi Yezono. 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

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the beautiful music. Before that singing is Duncan Mate, Incwadi Yezono. But the hashtag office connection has just gotten hits, ne? I wish Klambuga Faga in number yellow sis, ne? Because right now receiving a message from Tefus Lishon Kamalam because she quite likes you. Okay. 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Right, uSibusiso is sending me a message. 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

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That was a beautiful song. That was a baby face, mate. What if? 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Thank you very much for having this beautiful hashtag office connection with us. 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
2: Hello, it's your music to the home drive. And I'm also plugging up with Shannon with DJ Fish and the Diva the Diva from 3 to 6 to 9.
3: Now back to the music.
4: Alright, okay, that's what's coming your way. Welcome, Sagazo, from 3 up until 6 o'clock. 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I'm talking about from 3. Yeah, I'm going to 6 big niggas in the video. 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

0: 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Spinders Bongo Labage Uzama. Umtaka Ptele is in 9 to 12 Sakikaya. What a great show, guys. Thank you very much for choosing us. We're going to choose Tina. We're going to choose Tina. So Spinders Abuya Gu Msomlugo. Oh, Msomlugo Bangis Tina. Mena. Msomlugo Yasi Bangis Tina. 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
1: 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Hope you're good. 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
0: All right, yeah, when you pass enjoy the weekend.
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6: We held this morning and at that particular point his lawyers tendered his resignation with immediate effect. This then means the SAPS is discharging General Sibiya and we regard this discharge as a dishonorable discharge. Yes, yeah. We confirm he is no longer our member.
7: Are you willing to share maybe some of the things in terms of the developing power, in terms of the disciplinary processes?
6: The disciplinary processes could not go on because he resigned immediately. If he resigned immediately, he is no longer our member, therefore you are unable to proceed with his decision.
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1: While the court will consider the matters and the merits, the legal advice has told, and the legal team has told us that we are legally bound by law to comply with the court order, otherwise we will be in contempt of court as government. We are in a situation where, as the IMC, must find a balance between compliance with the court order and listening to the concerns of many South Africans. And we believe we will be able to find that balance, though we need time and patience that we will request formally from the court and that we are requesting today from our citizens. So we understand the impatience. We hear our citizens in what they are raising. We are requesting patience and the space to be able to bring to effect what they are raising with us.
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1: The IMC as well further in the engagements have received a report and we welcome, because we had to look at various areas of what is it that we can do. As we previously have said, we look at all the areas, and therefore Home Affairs then brought a proposal and informed us that they intend to introduce a phased structure, intention, registration and appointment model, which we welcome as the IMC. This model that will be introduced by the Department of Home Affairs for asylum seeker application, it will be by the 10th of November 2026. How this will work, the process will be implemented as follows, as that there is no gap in intake process. Online platform, a receipt will be issued online with an appointment booked at refugee reception offices, which is RROs in short. Assisted registration is available at every refugee reception office and on request for a person in police or in immigration detention through officials and legal representatives and civil society partners in the main languages. As you know, we are required to provide those interpretation as well. What the receipt does and does not do. So the receipt will record the holder's particulars, and here we are bringing in biometric requirements. So anyone who applies through this mechanism, it will include biometrics and the declared intention to apply for asylum. So it's compulsory now when they apply to have those biometrics done. And then a reference number will be issued

0: yamlamke lapha ke ubesabe ngqonqose eveza ukuthi ke ekutheni ke bebheke kakhulukazi ukuthi ke ngabe lesimo sokuthi ke kubhalisa lapha ama asylum seekers ngokuthi ke kube neprocess bathi ke lapha 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Ake sicaphune siqhubele phambili ukuthi uthini funqono.
1: And the appointment date will be issued. It states that it is not a Section 22 visa and not recognition of a status. The Section 2 of the Act applies to the holder. The Section 22 of the Act applies to the holder and what the holder must do. Non-refoulement attaches by operation of law to any person who has declared an intention to seek asylum. The receipt is the proof of that intention and the means by which the department operationalizes the protection. The department will further instruct all officials and border management authorities, the inspectorate, port, border and RRO staff, that a holder of a valid receipt is not to be removed or refouled and is not to be arrested or detained solely for being in the country without a visa, pending lodging and final determination. Further, the SAPS and the Department of Correctional Services and the National Prosecuting Authority and the courts will be informed accordingly. And we must say this because this is one of the areas that the public or members of the public have been raising with me as the IMC chair. And I'll address it later because they say, why are these people waiting and roaming on our streets? Who are they and what are they doing? It's a genuine concern. So we'll respond in how going forward, that's why we are asking for patience and for cooperation by society so that they can understand what it entails to bring into effect all these issues that they're raising with us. The position of a person whose earlier claim has been finally rejected is different. He or she has no right under the Act to make a subsequent application and does not reactivate the protection of Section 2 by declaring an intention again. The court expressly left open whether the Act is under-inclusive in making no provision for a genuinely new claim arising after final rejection. Until that question is resolved, a specific and new claim that removal would expose such a person to persecution or serious harm should be referred for legal advice before removal. The receipt protects only those who have registered an intention and that deportation for other contravention of the Immigration Act continues. Officials must still receive an intention to make a first application expressed by anyone at any stage.
0: Yamlamike besimcaphana sizo nje ukuthi ke mhlambe ke uyazwa kodwa ke Max singakuveza singalokhu sikufaka sikunonga ukuthi ke inhloso nganga kusho ukuthi ke mangabe applyele asylum seeker kusho 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
0: Yes. 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The Concord judges did not write the constitution. okwenza ukuthi if they find inconsistency, it's because they did not write the constitution.
1: But
0: 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One of the judges there, one of the justices uze wenze example uthi if ngiya phesheya ngifuna ivisa ngizogcwalisa kuleyo portal yezwe, but makuphela isikhathi esingaka ngingagcwalisanga, shuthi ilokhuzana yami application yami is considered as invalid. 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
2: 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to enter and go to refugee offices within 5 days bese bethu cannot turn away at the border without hearing claim that called non-refoulement illegally international law bese bethi Supreme Court ruling 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

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So today njengoba kuumhla ka 12 kuMfumfu we are celebrating a National Farmers Day. 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But ke okubalulekile, this is one of the most needed careers. So ke maku ukuthi usafunda umatric and you are considering this path, let me tell you, you are on the right path. So uhlalihleli noma mkhizeke with a voice kuzoze kushayeke lelo hora. From me to you, stand by me, Ben Iking.

0: That was Carl Thomas at Emotional usahlelo mamkhize with a voice. 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

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This is their exam season, and I can only imagine what is going on engqondweni zabo. 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Plan your exam day, iba ne picture nje ukuthi wena ufuna kufike lolo suku le exam, so ukwazile ukcover 1 note, not 1 or 3. This

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Now ukuphasa u matric ansenzeli ke thina, senzenzela nina, so that nizophuma kuthina, because thina sabazali futhi yathetha. 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I'm sure ukuthi even if it means uphushela ukuphuma la ekhaya uyozimela e UP or UCT, as long as it's away from home, then work now and focus. 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You need to focus. 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But again, with that said, I'm just saying, mandabam, we are thinking of you, we are praying for you. 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Or, you know, because he and I, they've got more important things to worry about. So, okay, this is an important season for you guys. Don't just know ukuthi you guys are not alone. But ke angikho lapho bengihlula uhleli ke noma mkhize with a voice kumhla ka 12 hashtag kumfumfu 2026. This is the sound of choice of KZN's Capital. Nango R. Kelly featuring Kelly Price. But it's a three-way phone call. Interesting.

A ballerina, a girl by Lionel Richie. 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But for now, as I promised, angengithi nje ngihlale laphaya kuma comments enu. I can see khona laphaya ku WhatsApp and Facebook. So ke bengikubuzile ukuthi mlaleli uma ubuka emuva manje, knowing what you know now, isiphi isinqumo wake wasithatha phambilini, kodwa obonayo manje, if I were given a second chance, I wouldn't take this normal. I would take the total opposite, maybe. So, ngena ke WhatsApp ubhale lapha ku 0623151986, ufone ku 0333423970, noma ku 0333422391. Then ku Facebook, say umkhungundlovu 7.6 FM Community Radio, you will see. 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I'm speaking almost international. Thank you Mpumalanga for the love and the support. 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

0: Usahleke nomamkhize with a voice and getting it just the two of us kuze kubumbaneke lelo hora lika 9 o'clock. That was Pojo Betty is so long. 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
0: 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ku Facebook umgungundlovu 107.6 FM community radio and leave your comment there. Nangiyake ku WhatsApp uthi thank you for Dion Warwick. You remind me of my late dad. He could have been 90 years this month. Day made. Thank you so much. That is from my team le kwi province le engthe icishibe international our Mpumalanga team. 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

Yeah, Heaven Sent by Keisha Cole. 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